sincerely for the whole gang and myself, we want to thank you a million for those kind of applause. We hope you we'll see you the next time we come around. But right now, may we say good luck. Thank you. Thank you, friends, very much.

weeping willow tree, weeping sympathy. Bend your branches down along the ground and cover me. Listen to my plea. Hear me.

sincerely for the whole gang and myself, we want to thank you a million for those kind of applause. We hope we'll see you the next time you come around. But right now, may we say good luck. Thank you. Thank you, friends, very much.

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Listen to my plea.

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12: Hey, what's up, D? We've been trying to get in touch with you, man. I hope everything is going good in Cali. Look, man, we really miss you, youngin', but we also hella proud of you for stepping out on faith and chasing your dreams. Stay focused, you the man, and call me when you can. All right, later. All right, later. All right, later. All right, later.

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Cause that hater got the same look on their face. Like you the reason that they broke or they ain't getting paid. Word to the pimp, the money already made. 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
1: It's perfect timing. 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